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1: Hey, this is Micah Tyler with the message of my new song, Perfectly. I want to be perfect. I look around at the people next to me. I look on social media and over again, I see this perfect picture of someone's life. And I think to myself, God, when other people are brave, all I see is fear in my life. And then I remember that it's God's perfect love that casts out that fear. I remember that God has a perfect plan for my life. See, at the end of the day, when we throw up our hands and we confess the places that we fall short, that's when God's perfect love shows up and loves us perfectly.
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0: 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My daughters wake up to it every morning. 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

0: 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The lyrics just really hit my heart. I started crying.
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3: Hey, I'm John Reddick, and I want to tell you a little bit about my new song, Holding On. 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
3: 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But we still serve a God who's big enough and strong enough and able enough to be able to hold these things that we're struggling to hold. So that's what this song is. This song is us handing over these things to God and remembering that God is holding on to us.

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2: 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There's a lot of grappling with what it means that God is good and that he's faithful. And the song came from that wrestle, choosing to trust that God was still in the midst of everything.

0: 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And so we can build an altar there knowing that God showed up and that he's always going to show up in those places for you.
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1: Matt Maher, Gonna Be All Right.
2: If you had to ask me what's my favorite chapter in the Gospels, I would say Matthew chapter 6. Jesus teaches the Lord's Prayer. He talks about fasting and not being a hypocrite, talking about what it means to give to the poor. And then he starts talking about anxiety. And he says, don't be worried. Look at the birds of the air, the flowers in the field. If God takes care of them, how much more will he take care of

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0: 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Sometimes there are songs of lament and hurt, and sometimes there are songs of joy, and there's a place for both.
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2: If you had to ask me what's my favorite chapter in the Gospels, I would say Matthew chapter 6. Jesus teaches the Lord's Prayer. He talks about fasting and not being a hypocrite, talking about what it means to give to the poor. And then he starts talking about anxiety. And he says, don't be worried. Look at the birds of the air, the flowers in the field. 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

0: 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So my hope for you as you hear this song is you're reminded by Jesus that everything's going to be all right.
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1: Hi, this is Allison from Dalton, Wisconsin. Don't Stop Praying by Matthew West. We've come off a year, my daughter will have breast cancer. 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And there are times when I'm just like, you know, Lord, I'm just tired. I'm just tired of praying. I'm going to give up. A couple of times when I was just at that point, that song came on, Don't Stop Praying. It just kind of hit me like, you're right, Lord. I will keep praying. Even if I don't see the results, I'm going to trust in your mercy. I'm going to trust in your goodness. Trust that you are working even when I don't see or feel it.
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2: If you had to ask me what's my favorite chapter in the Gospels, I would say Matthew chapter 6. Jesus teaches the Lord's Prayer. He talks about fasting and not being a hypocrite, talking about what it means to give to the poor. And then he starts talking about anxiety. And he says, don't be worried. 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

0: most used phrase in the Bible is don't be afraid. So my hope for you as you hear this song is you're reminded by Jesus that everything's going to be all right.
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There is something so sweet to coming home to a dog. I'm Jordan. This is Life 102.5. And I love coming home to my brother's dog. Her name is Brandy. And most days she's sitting by the door. Or if she's not sitting by the door already, when I open the door, she comes running around the corner to greet me like I've been gone forever and she didn't just see me yesterday. And you know what? There's something pretty special about being greeted like you're the most exciting thing that a

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And here's the latest from Chandler Moore. It's God, I'm Just Grateful. 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

0: revival. 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

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I'm Jordan. And Tanya said that Life 102.5 makes her feel uplifted, at peace, focused on what truly matters. 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

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And it's such a great reminder that God is always there for us. 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He's there with us when life gets hard. And maybe you have questions about what a relationship with Him looks like. I want to encourage you. 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

Thank God by Leanna Crawford. I love that song. Life 102.5, I'm Jordan. And it makes me think about the times that God did say no. The things I prayed for that I thought I really wanted, but God had a better plan. When I wanted to move, when I thought I knew what I wanted to do with my life, God said no. And it was because He had something better in store for me. Has there ever been a time that God said no and you look back and you're grateful for it?

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0: 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And I know it's a bop. It's supposed to make you smile because, Lord, it feels good to be loved by you.
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Back to school season is here. Life on a 2.5. My name is Michaela. I was thinking back to some of my back to school traditions, and most of the time I remember actually my mom making pancakes for my sister and I on our first day of school. And I was always so excited about that. But then, I'd finish breakfast and then actually have to go to school. And that was always a little bit scary. But I want to know, do you have one of those back to school traditions, maybe with your kids or something that you did

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What was your back to school tradition as a kid? My name is Michaela. This is Life on a 2.5. Judy shared that she would take that first day of school picture every year with her family. I did that with my sister. We would take our first day of school picture in front of our front door every single year. What about you? Aaron said growing up after the first day of school, they were treated to McDonald's, which was a rare treat, and it always got her excited. I love it. What about you, friend?

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I love the positive music and the positive messages. I crank the music at home every morning when I'm home alone, and I just love it. 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
3: 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This song, Worthy of It All, puts it all in perspective.

0: when I just think of all of the great things that God has done, what he continues to do, and not just because of what he's done, but just because of who he is. He's worthy of all of our praise, all of our strength. The Bible instructs us to love him with all of our heart, soul, and mind. Why? Because he deserves nothing less. He is worthy of it all.
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What's your back to school tradition? 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She said after the first day of school, she always went to Dairy Queen and got some ice cream. That sounds wonderful. What about you? 866-999-1025. I'll find

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0: Hi, this is Caitlin in Verona. 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

0: Life in the 2.5. Good morning, 6 o'clock club. All right, I need to officially start the club because we need to cover some club business. Okay, here we go. Okay, club started. Thank you, Lab Tech Carla, for giving me that gavel. I love it too much, probably. Okay, club business. My name is Mighty Michaela.
1: I'm Joyful Jordan.
0: And here's the club business. Okay, Megan Woods is visiting the station, and we're only inviting 6 o'clock club members. Now, you might have heard about this last week. We were talking about it last week, and then on Friday, we sent out a text to let you get... an opportunity to come. Here's the deal. We want to invite the whole club. We can't due to space. And so when you filled out that form on Friday, it gave you a chance to win a spot to come to the station. Now, we were thinking about it over the weekend and we're like, okay, let's just give everybody one more opportunity. If you haven't filled out that form yet, or if you're not in the club yet, it's not too late. We're actually going to send one more text out at 7 o'clock.
1: We're going to send one more text at 7, but the form, it closes at 8. So you have 1 hour to get it done. Maybe you got busy over the weekend. It's totally okay. But you've got one more hour after 7 o'clock to fill out the form for your chance to meet Megan Woods.
0: Yeah, so Megan is going to be visiting in September on a weekday morning between the hours of 8 a.m. and 10 a.m. It's going to be a really fun morning. We'll have breakfast with her. She's going to sing some songs for us. We'll play the Nearly Impossible Question with her. That probably will be my favorite part. Mm-hmm. So if you're interested, get in the club group now. All you have to do is text the word club
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0: Juliana shared that life on a 2.5 calms her mind. It cheers her up. She says the message is needed. Hey, my name is Michaela. This is Jordan. And we're so thankful you are a part of the Life in a 2.5 family. Because when you give, when you choose to give, you are providing that message that is cheering others up, calming their hearts when life feels chaotic. Yeah, you are a part of the uplifting and positive ministry here in Southern Wisconsin. And actually, next month, it's our fall fundraiser, but there's actually an opportunity for you to give this month. And when you do, you'll be entered to win the For King and Country getaway.
1: 4 tickets to go see For King and Country December 20th in Minneapolis. 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

0: Life in a 2.5. Good morning, 6 o'clock club. We've been talking about Megan Woods visiting. I'm so excited. It's a 6 o'clock club event only. You're invited. Now, there's one more opportunity for you to reserve your spot. 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
1: Yep. 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
0: 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So we'd love to invite a few members of the 6 o'clock club to meet Megan Woods. 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

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I can only imagine the wide variety of feelings your family has. 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

0: I'd love for you to be a part of the music team. 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Yeah, my name is Michaela. This is Life on a 2.5. 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
1: Hey, this is Micah Tyler with the message of my new song, Perfectly. I want to be perfect. I look around at the people next to me. I look on social media and over again, I see this perfect picture of someone's life. And I think to myself, God, when other people are brave, all I see is fear in my life. And then I remember that it's God's perfect love that casts out that fear. I remember that God has a perfect plan for my life. See, at the end of the day, when we throw up our hands and we confess the places that we fall short, that's when God's perfect love shows up and loves us perfectly.
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0: perfectly. 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Hey, my name is Michaela. 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
1: Hey, this is Cade Thompson. That's What the Cross is For captures my heart of worship and is a song meant to point people into the presence of God. It was inspired by a brief conversation that I had with a man in an airport while I was on tour, where I was reminded of the power of the cross. And he ended the conversation by saying, "That's what the cross is for." And those words right there led me to write this song.

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This is Life on a 2.5. No matter what happened yesterday, last week, friend, you're allowed to have a fresh start. You know, every step forward, no matter how small, is still progress. So take that deep breath for a moment.

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Back to school season is here. Life on a 2.5. My name is Michaela. I was thinking back to some of my back to school traditions, and most of the time I remember actually my mom making pancakes for my sister and I on our first day of school. And I was always so excited about that. But then, I'd finish breakfast and then actually have to go to school. And that was always a little bit scary. But I want to know, do you have one of those back to school traditions, maybe with your kids or something that you did when you were a kid?

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0: What was your back to school tradition as a kid? My name is Michaela. This is Life on a 2.5. Judy shared that she would take that first day of school picture every year with her family. I did that with my sister. We would take our first day of school picture in front of our front door every single year. What about you? Aaron said, growing up after the first day of school, they were treated to McDonald's, which was a rare treat, and it always got her excited. I love it. What about you, friend?
1: I

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It fills my soul, truly. The word of God is in these songs, and being able to hear it as often I do when I'm driving back and forth to work, and it really fills me. 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
1: What's your back to school tradition? My name is Michaela, and Jessica, she texted in. She said after the first day of school, she always went to Dairy Queen and got some ice cream. That sounds wonderful. What about you? 866-999-1025.

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0: appreciate that a great deal.
1: Thanks so much.
0: Such a blessing. Such a blessing. People are wonderful.
1: Strangers, blessing strangers. Hi, my name is Michaela. This is Life on a 2.5. The students and families of this Texas school district got a pretty amazing notification that all of the school lunch debt has been paid for. Yeah, this anonymous donor decided to step up and bless these students and families. And this is what one person said. Everyone is so thankful. Kindness is contagious. Now let's go spread this kindness every day, just like this wonderful person. I love that. Strangers, blessing strangers. Let's go and do the same. I've seen

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0: Yeah, I don't know how you do it, and I know I've put you through it. It's amazing that you can love me like I love me like I am.
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Yeah, you could go see For King and Country in December in Minneapolis. 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

Going back to school can be exciting, but also a little scary if you're the new kid or lately you just felt left out. And that's why I love this story about a six-year-old, Blake. His mom offered to make him any t-shirt for his first day of school. Maybe it's a sport t-shirt, like a basketball on it, or maybe there was going to be a superhero on it. Really anything, whatever he wanted to dream up, his mom would make that t-shirt. And instead, Blake, who's 6 years old, okay, he asked for a shirt that simply said, "I will be your friend." He wanted every kid who needed a friend to know that they had one in him. Imagine if we all started this school year looking for the ones who might feel alone and letting them know that they're

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0: I'd love for you to be a part of the music team. 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Yeah, my name is Michaela. 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
1: 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Hey, my name is Michaela. 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
2: Hey, this is Cade Thompson. That's What the Cross is For captures my heart of worship, and is a song meant to point people into the presence of God. It was inspired by a brief conversation that I had with a man in an airport while I was on tour, where I was reminded of the power of the cross. And he ended the conversation by saying, "That's what the cross is for." And those words right there led me to write this song.
0: Do you have a list of regrets? This longer than it's ever been.

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Maybe you find yourself in a survival season right now. My name is Michaela. This is Life 102.5. Maybe you're a mom and you're counting down the days until school. 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
2: It's an incredible source of encouragement. 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

There's something about taking a step towards a better habit, becoming a healthier human, that is so much easier when you can do it with someone else. 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I'm Jill, and we get that. 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
2: Psalm 63 talks about God's love being better than life. When I think of the goodness of Jesus and all that he has done for me, I can't help but praise God. This song, Worthy of It All, puts it all in perspective. You're

0: when I just think of all of the great things that God has done, what he continues to do, and not just because of what he's done, but just because of who he is. He's worthy of all of our praise, all of our strength. The Bible instructs us to love him with all of our heart, soul, and mind. Why? Because he deserves nothing less. He is worthy of it all.
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When you have experienced a limitation in a way that you haven't before, man, that change can be really hard to adjust to. I'm Jill here on Life 102.5. And for example, I've shared a bit on the show how I got a running injury training for my first marathon this summer, was not able to participate, have been going to physical therapy, and I have recently been able to start running again. And it's really simple. I just go 1 minute on the treadmill walking, 1 minute running, 1 minute walking, 1 minute running, and I'll slowly kind of build up from there. And that is a big difference than where I started from. But I think when your body gets injured, when something happens and you are not able to just move through your day like you normally can, you just become so much more grateful for the little things. And while I was at the gym the other day, finally getting back to that slow progression of running again, I overheard one of the guys who was working out talking to one of the staff at the gym. And he said, you know, I'm in my 50s now, and there are some mornings where I wake up and I am in pain, and other mornings where I wake up and I'm feeling good. And it makes me all the more grateful for the mornings when I am waking up feeling good. Like, you just have such a perspective when you've been injured, when your body is not operated at its normal space, that you become grateful for those small things.

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People like Nikki in Cottage Grove. When she joined the support team, she said, "I wish I could give more, but thank God for all the generous friends out there." 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I'm station manager Steve Young. Our What an Awesome God fall fundraiser doesn't start until next month, but your gift today will give us a head start. 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

You know, when you hear a song, even just like the first few notes of a song, you're like, oh, yes, I love this one. I get that feeling when I hear this one from Seth Schleter. Maybe you do too, here on Life 102.5. It's like

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Hopefully you're enjoying this next one. It's the newest uplifting song from Micah Tyler. This is Perfectly.

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0: I continue to struggle with pain, a lot of pain right now. 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

sometimes I think whether we feel super discouraged is a matter of our perspective. I'm Jill here on Life 102.5. And for example, after getting a running injury earlier this summer, I have finally gotten through enough physical therapy that I've been able to gradually start running again. And it's real gradual, like on the treadmill, walking a minute and then running a minute. Walking a minute, running a minute. Eventually, I'll walk a minute, run for 2 minutes. Like, it is going to be such a slow moving process to get back to the kind of running I was doing before. And I could choose to feel discouraged. I could choose to look at the fact that a matter of months ago, I ran 18 miles, the most I've ever run in my

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0: 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I'm Jill and love this story we got to hear from our friend Alan. He said, I have your music on in every vehicle and in my tractor on the farm. He said, every morning I am listening and I am just reminded of the way that God is close to me in every season.
1: I've never seen a morning the sun forgot to rise. 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

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I know by your still waters I'm safe. 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

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I'm Jill. And in the last couple of weeks, I have been surprised at the level of allergies I've had. And I thought, what is happening? I didn't think this was a season where allergies were coming up, or, you know, it's like the pollen of spring. Like, there's certain obvious times of year where I expect to be sneezing a little more often. But this season, I was so confused. And then I was talking to a neighbor of mine, and she said that a common weed, it's the ragweed, is a major trigger for sneezing and hay fever. And it blends in pretty well with the grass in my yard. I've never noticed. I couldn't even have told you probably what a ragweed was, but I figured that might be helpful information if you, like me, aren't sure why you're sneezing so much or why you have a stuffy nose, maybe even itchy, red, watery eyes. It could be ragweed.

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1: 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I Can Only Imagine by Mercy Me.
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1: I've got a 23-year-old granddaughter who has Rett syndrome. She can understand everything that you say to her, but she has to communicate in nonverbal ways back. She was able to walk at one time, and now she's not. I can only imagine the excitement in her eyes when she's able to jump and walk, because when she was a little girl, she used to love to be part of the cheerleading squad and stuff like that. Imagine how exciting it's going to be for her to not have to face the restrictions that she's had her whole life. Along with, she very much loves going to worship services and listening to spiritual songs, and she's going to be loving being there with the Lord.
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For example, I hope you actually believe this is true, that the love Jesus has for you is not based on what you do. It's based on who he is. Though

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Just feels like home. Uplifting, positive, Life 102.5.

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was feeling pretty tired, had no plans to do too much, but I did decide like, oh, I think I'm going to go for a walk at least. And so I walked outside and I looked down and I had just noticed that there was a bunch of ragweed, which has been causing me major allergies this season, that was growing around my little porch. And so I was like, oh, okay, you know what? I'm tired of these. And so I just started pulling these ragweeds, you know, and then I started to notice, oh man, they're in the cracks of the sidewalk. They're over here. So I just kept weeding. And, you know, fast forward 30, 40 minutes later, I had pretty much weeded some of those major spots. And I thought, this was not even the plan. I was going to just go for a walk. And now I have weeded. And I don't necessarily regret it, but I was not planning on being productive.

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2: I was scrolling through Instagram and I saw all these people saying Revival is happening now. 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But really, Revival starts with our heart, saying, God, I want to walk in purity. I want to walk in holiness and truly stepping out in

0: revival. It begins with our heart. So check your heart and say, God, what do you want to do with me so I can walk in the fullness of who you are?
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This is Life 102.5. I'm Jill, and I've been sharing on the show today that I have recently learned what ragweed is, that I have it growing in my yard, and that it can cause major allergic reactions, hence explaining why I've been sneezing so much in this season. I was hanging out outside, sitting and reading on my porch the other day, and my neighbor Kathy was walking her dog Eddie. She usually says hello when we're both outside, and so she said hi, and she goes, "Hey Jill, can I make a quick suggestion?" And I said, "Sure, go ahead." She goes, "You've got a lot of ragweed growing up around here. I think you should weed it, because at least for me, it makes me sneeze anytime I go past a lot." And I thought, oh my goodness, I had no idea, for one, that this was ragweed. And for two, I had no idea it can cause allergic reactions. That makes so much more sense why I have been sneezing so much. So shout out to the neighbors who are willing to just offer up a little advice. Kathy, I have weeded, and I am hopefully now going to be sneezing a little less.

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2: 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It makes

there's something about taking a step towards a better habit, becoming a healthier human, that is so much easier when you can do it with someone else. This is Life 102.5. I'm Jill, and we get that. It's why here at Life 102.5, we have designed some resources for you if you want to take a step deeper in your relationship with Jesus. You are not doing it alone. We'd love to send you those resources. 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I remember.

When you have experienced a limitation in a way that you haven't before, man, that change can be really hard to adjust to. I'm Jill here on Life 102.5. And for example, I've shared a bit on the show how I got a running injury training for my first marathon this summer, was not able to participate, have been going to physical therapy, and I have recently been able to start running again. And it's really simple. I just go 1 minute on the treadmill walking, 1 minute running, 1 minute walking, 1 minute running, and I'll slowly kind of build up from there. And that is a big difference than where I started from. But I think when your body gets injured, when something happens and you are not able to just move through your day like you normally can, you just become so much more grateful for the little things. And while I was at the gym the other day, finally getting back to that slow progression of running again, I overheard one of the guys who was working out talking to one of the staff at the gym. And he said, you know, I'm in my 50s now, and there are some mornings where I wake up and I am in pain, and other mornings where I wake up and I'm feeling good. And it makes me all the more grateful for the mornings when I am waking up feeling good. Like, you just have such a perspective when you've been injured, when your body is not operated at its normal space, that you become grateful for those small things. Hey.

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0: 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I'm station manager Steve Young. Our What an Awesome God fall fundraiser doesn't start until next month, but your gift today will give us a head start. 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

Hey, Life 102.5. I'm Owen. Last night, we were at the Colton Dixon concert, and it was a blast. If you were there, I hope you had so much fun. It was one of my first events with the station, and so I got to meet so many great people. It was a beautiful night. I mean, seriously, just perfect weather. No matter where you were at yesterday, I hope you got to enjoy the beautiful weather. And if you were at the concert, I hope you just walked away feeling encouraged by the songs and by the words that Colton shared.

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0: Life 102.5. I'm Owen. Today's sticky note reminder is this. You were worth dying for. Now, maybe you know that. Maybe you even grew up in church, and so you've known that your whole life. But I still think we need that reminder daily. Because so often, we don't live like it's true. You know, you are so loved. Don't forget that. And that means so much because Jesus says there is no greater love than to lay down one's life for one's friends. And that's exactly what Jesus did for you. And that means that he loves you more than anyone else. And he couldn't love you any more than he already does.
1: I have felt the deepest loss. I have questioned if you could. And when it led me to the cross, only then I understood that even in the ruthless pain,

Okay, grabbing a shopping cart should not be the most challenging part of going grocery shopping. Hey, I'm Owen on Life 102.5. Have you ever been there where you go to grab a cart and as soon as you start pulling on it, you realize that you are in for more than what you bargained for? This is going to be quite the challenge. I've been there so many times where you start pulling and you realize that this cart is stuck. And so you're pushing on the other cart with your foot and making a fool of yourself as people walk by. And it's like, oh, this is so embarrassing. I never like when a cart is stuck. But here is what's even worse, is when you finally get that cart unstuck and you start pushing it through the store and you realize that it's one of those carts with a wobbly wheel. And it's like, okay, at this point, I'm just stuck with this because I can't deal with trying to grab another cart. When

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1: Hey, this is Micah Tyler with the message of my new song, Perfectly. I want to be perfect. I look around at the people next to me. I look on social media and over again, I see this perfect picture of someone's life. And I think to myself, God, when other people are brave, all I see is fear in my life. And then I remember that it's God's perfect love that casts out that fear. I remember that God has a perfect plan for my life. See, at the end of the day, when we throw up our hands and we confess the places that we fall short, that's when God's perfect love shows up and loves us perfectly.
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1: 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I'm Owen. Last night, Colton Dixon was at the Monona Terrace, and in addition to all of the incredible songs that he sang, he also had some really encouraging things to share in between the songs. Here's a little piece of that.
2: You never know what somebody may be walking through, where they may be at in their spiritual journey. But I do know this. God wants to meet that person. And I'll take it a step further. I believe that God wants to use you. You could be the best version of Jesus that that person has ever encountered. So instead of being quick to share our opinions, instead of being quick to point a finger, maybe instead we should extend a hand. Extend some grace, the same grace that I know I need every single day. Because I know I'm not always going to get it right. But I pray that God works through me even in the times I don't.
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0: Lewis.
1: Hey, Owen here on Life 102.5. Maybe this week is just not off to the start that you hoped it would be. This Monday has just been a little rough. If that's where you're at, you're in the right place here on Life 102.5. 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

0: 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I have it on all the time so we can just constantly be worshiping. And I love those experiences where I feel like a song will come on and I just needed to hear it that specific day.
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0: 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I'm Owen. Maybe it was the kids' first day back at school today. Some school districts already starting up, and if that's where your family is at, this next song is for you. Because I know as the school year starts, there can be a lot of excitement, but there can also be a lot of unexpectedness, a lot of worry that maybe the kids are facing, maybe worry that you're facing. And this song is called Lead On, Good Shepherd by Patrick Mayberry. And it's all about how God is leading the way. And all we have to do is follow him, trust in his plan, and say, God, I trust that you are leading us through this school year.
1: Well,

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2: This is Tasha Layton, and I wrote the song Meet Me in the Valley after hearing a parent who had lost a child say, "I found myself in a deep valley, but to my surprise, God met me there." Meet

0: You know, the way out of our valleys is through. We have to feel everything we need to feel and admit those feelings to God so that He can meet us in those places of grief, sadness, confusion, loneliness. We are not alone in it. He'll meet us there and He'll take us through.
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Life 102.5. I'm Owen. Today's life verse is 2 Timothy 2:15. This is Paul writing to Timothy, but it applies to you and me as well. He says, "Do your best to present yourself to God as one approved, a worker who does not need to be ashamed, and who correctly handles the word of truth." Now the gospel, the good news of who Jesus is and what he has done for you and me, that is an important message. And so when Jesus calls us to share that with other people, that's a big responsibility. A big responsibility to share it accurately. And maybe that feels like a ton of pressure because you're like, I don't know every word in the Bible. I don't have all the answers. That's okay. What's important is that we share the truth as it is. But the pressure is off. Because while you tell people about Jesus and you plant those seeds, God is the one who provides the growth. He's doing the work. And so it's not up to us. It is up to God. You can-

0: Hi, I'm Carla from Madison. With everything that is so crazy in this world, it's the one thing that is like safe and comforting to me.
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Life 102.5. Hey, I'm Owen. Happy Monday. It's a new Music Monday, and that means that we've got a brand new one for you coming up in less than 10 minutes.

Life 102.5. I'm Owen. It's New Music Monday, and that means we've got a brand new one for you. This week, it's Cade Thompson, That's What the Cross is For. And this song, it's seriously all about the power of the cross. And that's a message that never gets old. Here you go. I think you're going to like this one.

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0: song always makes me teary. It just makes me feel like, wow, life is hard, but God is better. 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I just love that. I have a t-shirt with the lyrics to that song, kind of like another one of our anthems we play in our house.
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I'm Owen. Happy Monday. A beautiful day here in Madison. Hope you find a reason to smile today. Even if nothing feels like it's going right, we always have a reason to smile because of God's amazing grace. Here's Phil Wickham on Life 102.5.

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I wanna face that fire, it won't

Life 102.5. I'm Owen. College students coming back into town, schools starting up this week and next. It's such an exciting time of the year, but it also comes with a lot of changes. So let's pray for the start of the school year. Dear God, I lift up all the students, teachers, and school staff as they begin a new school year. Please bless them with the strength, focus, and courage as they face new lessons, challenges, and friendships. Watch over the kids. Keep them safe, healthy, and excited to learn. Guide the teachers with patience and wisdom as they shape young minds and hearts. May every classroom be filled with joy and kindness. Remind each person going back to school that you walk with them in every step they take. Amen.

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I'm Owen. Today's sticky note reminder is this. You were worth dying for. And maybe you know that. Maybe you've heard it a million times, but I still think we need the reminder. Because too often, I don't know about you, but I don't live like that's true. It's so easy to forget that you are so loved. Jesus says that there's no greater love than to lay down one's life for one's friends. And he did that for you. You were worth dying for.

Summer is relaxing, but sometimes I think it gets a little too relaxed. Hey, I'm Owen on Life 102.5. I don't know about you, but for me, during the summer, it's really easy for laziness to start to creep in. But you know, now as summer ends and a new schedule begins, maybe as the kids go back to school, I've found that it's actually easier to create new good habits this time of year than it is even at the new year when we're all trying to make new habits. Because you can build those habits into this new schedule. Here's the habit that I'm trying to work on as we start this school year. Replacing time spent on my phone with time reading some books that I've been wanting to read for a while.

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0: 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And God is with you in this moment and the next.
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1: Phil Wickham and Crowder. It really is Amazing Grace.
2: Phil Wickham here. I love this song so much. And when I did some reading about it, I realized that this song was written by a slave trader in the 18th century. In the middle of a storm, he cried out to God, saying, "God, if you help me, I give my life to you." And he survived the storm. And little by little, he understood what that

0: become a pastor and a minister and someone who spoke out against slavery. It's a testament to the grace of God at work in someone's life. And though we're not all slave traders, we all are in need of God's grace. And that's why I think this song's connected with so many people over the years. And I invite you all to sing it out with me.
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I'm Owen. If feeling like you don't deserve God's love is keeping you from following him, hear this today. Nobody deserves God's love, but he loves you anyway, and he died for you, and he wants you to follow him. 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

Life 102.5. I'm Owen. The Colton Dixon concert last night was so much fun. If you were there, I hope you walked away feeling filled up and encouraged. It was a beautiful night, and we've got a little Colton Dixon coming up. But first, here's Gonna Be Alright from Matt Maher.

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2: It just makes me feel safe and warm and happy.

I kind of think the glove compartment in our cars should be called a napkin holder or something. I'm Owen on Life 102.5. I don't know about you, but all my glove compartment gets used for is a million napkins that I've collected over time from different fast food restaurants. They throw so many in, and now I just have a bunch of extras. You know, the only reason why it's even called a glove compartment in the first place, this is a random fact, but it's because the earliest cars were open on the top, and so drivers needed to wear gloves to keep their hands warm and to keep their hands clean, and so they needed a place to store those gloves. But I think we need to update the name of a glove compartment for the 21st century. You know, it's about time, and so we should just call it a napkin holder, a napkin box, something like that.

Life 102.5. I'm Owen. Last night, when my head hit the pillow, I was out. I fell asleep so fast, I needed some rest. But sometimes we don't just need sleep when it comes to rest. Sometimes we need rest for our soul. The Bible talks about this, and you can find that type of rest in Jesus through the music right here on Life 102.5. Did all

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1: 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It's funny the different ways that God reminds us he's there. Sometimes it's through really unexpected ways, through unexpected people. Recently for me, it was through a $20 bill. I received a $20 bill that had written on the front of it, "Look for God." Just a reminder for me that he was there. And that phrase, "look for God," is also a reminder that I needed. Because some days it's harder to see God than others. Sometimes we have to look really hard, but God is there. Maybe today we just need to look for

0: God.
1: 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I'm Owen. So thankful for farmers, especially during this harvest season. I tried working on a dairy farm when I was in high school. I worked there for a couple months and quickly realized that I was not cut out for farming. I did not have what it takes. And I am so thankful for those who help put food on our tables every day. Thanks for what you do.
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0: Hi, I'm Tracy from Madison. You guys focus on a lot of positive things when there's a lot of negative stuff out there. So if I'm going to be driving, that's the kind of stuff I want to be putting into my mind.
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Leanna Crawford, Thank God, here on Life 102.5. I'm Owen. That's the title track of her new album, and I love that song. There's a line in it that stands out to me every time I hear it. She says, thank God for all the times he said no. And I'm wondering, why would we be thankful for those things? But here's the deal. They say hindsight's 20/20, and I have found that to be so true when it comes to seeing God work in my life. Because during the hardest seasons, it's hard to see God. But when you look back, maybe you can think of a time where God said no to a prayer. Maybe he said, just wait. And that was for your good. Maybe you couldn't see it then, but now you can see it so clearly that God had a better plan. Thank God for all the times he said no. I was-

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0: 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My prayer is that the older I get, the brighter I burn. 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

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He's asking you to be faithful and give him your very best. I'm Christina on Life 102.5. It's what 2 Timothy 2:15 says. It says, do your best to present yourself to God as one approved, a worker who does not need to be a

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Thanks for being so kind, uplifting, positive. 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

0: 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I'm Christina on Life 102.5. 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
3: 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And you wrestle with God in that process, and there's a lot of mystery. There's a lot of grappling with what it means that God is good and that he's faithful. And the song came from that wrestle, choosing to trust that God was still in the midst of everything.

0: 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And so we can build an altar there knowing that God showed up and that he's always going to show up in those places for you.
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